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0: No, we skipped.
1: Oh, vamos a.
0: We didn't put it on here.
1: Vamos a saltar el versículo 12.
0: It says, two men went up to the temple to pray. One was a Pharisee, the other one was a publican.
1: Dos hombres subieron al templo a orar. 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